0: 走！
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0: Ancient aesthetics meets modern technology.
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0: Amidst the rhythm of ethnic music, feeling the vibrancy of Lee culture.
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0: Join me this episode as I explore Sanya's Lee Story Cultural Center and discover the unique allure of Lee customs. In Sanya, there is a small hill called Lu Hui Tou, meaning the deer that turns its head. The hill takes its name from a local legend. Long, long ago, a handsome young Li hunter spotted a sika deer in the jungle. He chased it relentlessly, eventually driving it to a cliff edge. With no way of escaping, the deer turned its head and transformed into a beautiful Li maiden. The two fell in love at first sight, married, and lived happily ever after. And this is why Sanya is also known as the Deer City.

0: Well, I've been up here to Luweto many a time. Not only is this the setting for a legendary love story, it's also brimming with local Lee ethnic culture. Up there behind me, the deer statue gazes back over the sea and hills, as though having left in its wake the ancient memories of its ancestors, immortalized by the rhythmic lapping of the waves here in Sanya Bay. The Luweto Scenic Area is located on the Luweto Peninsula in the southwest of Sanya. Here, you can not only marvel at nature's artistry, but also immerse yourself in the city's rich cultural heritage. Throughout the scenic area, traces of Lee culture can be found everywhere, showcasing for visitors the ancestral memories of this ethnic group. Well, these rustic little cabins here behind me are examples of some traditional Lee dwellings. They would originally have had mud walls, thatch roofs, and would have come in all different sizes. At the foot of Luweto Hill, one can find a centre for Lee intangible cultural heritage. What curiosities are contained within? Let's go and find out. I've heard that Luweto Lee Story Cultural Centre is a really fun place where you can not only learn a lot about the intangible cultural heritage of the Lee people, but also witness a fusion of modern technology and ancient traditions. Curious? Come with me to find out more. Hey, 你好。
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0: 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The patterns on Lee brocades serve as markers of these dialect groups, recording the cultural information of each individual Lee community.
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0: 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Necklaces made of bone or silver add a touch of sparkle to the ensemble, the result being not only aesthetically pleasing, but also reflecting the Lee people's joie de vivre and love for nature.Creating these distinctive Lee brocades is a long and complex process.
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2: During my conversation with Ms. Law, I was deeply moved by her passion for weaving the Lee brocade, as well as the purity and beauty of this traditional craft.
3: Well, these Lee brocades are exquisite and intricate. The meeting of tradition and modernity has enabled them to become ever more diverse. And while it takes a weaver around 2 weeks to finish one of these, a smart machine can do it in a mere 2 hours. But as the elder weavers are wont to say, machines can replicate patterns, but they cannot replicate the warmth of human hands.
2: Lee clothing, weaved in a variety of styles using exquisite craftsmanship, displays cultural characteristics unique to the Lee people. These garments are not only a reflection of the Lee people's way of life, but also carry their long history and culture.
4: 想不想体验一下我们黎族的服装，穿上身看一下效果怎么样？
0: 那当然了。
4: 那这边的话，我们来挑选一下。
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4: 那我们再配一个帽子，
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4: 来看看上身的效果怎么样。
0: OK，Let's go， 来换衣服去。
2: The beauty of the Lee brocade lies not only in its traditional elements, but also in its ability to blend with modern designs.Whether it be vibrant colors or sophisticated patterns, the brocade can seamlessly integrate with modern fashion, creating its own style that is both traditional and contemporary. Here at Lee Story Cultural Center, the beauty of the brocades aside, there are many other traditional things to see and do. Suddenly, a sound catches my attention. Curious, I go over for a look-see.
0: I wonder what all this is hanging up here. Oh, and what are those ladies doing? Let's go and have a look. 阿伯们好。
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2: 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After a while, I start to flag, but the ladies don't see it as a burden. Instead, they seem to find much joy in it.
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1: 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This is a fun little activity.
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2: 拉紧是吧？
1: Long coconut leaves are wound this way and that, and after a twist here and a fold there, the small object in my hands gradually takes shape.
5: Well, this bag and this ball were quick and simple to make, and there's not a nail or a staple in sight. It's amazing to think that this technique was already in use well over 1,000 years ago. It seems that the Li people have always been in tune with their natural environment.
1: After saying goodbye to the elderly ladies, I follow Xiaozhou to a small square where a group of people are tapping bamboo poles.
2: 因为我觉得就是跳起来看起来反正很轻松的哈，但是应该有技巧吧？
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1: 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Nowadays, it symbolizes the joy of a bountiful harvest. Whenever Li people work hard in the fields and bring in the new grain, the entire village, young and old, dresses in festive attire and prances the bamboo dance.The bamboo poles open and close, accompanied by rhythmic music. Our feet jump up and down, creating all sorts of funky moves. The energy of the dance raises spirits no end.
5: Well, that wasn't too difficult. Apparently, what I was doing was just the very basic steps of the bamboo dance. All you have to do is listen to the rhythm and make sure you step between the bamboo poles. Apparently, there are more difficult versions, but we won't be doing that today. It's a lot of fun, but apparently, it's even more fun after a little bit of Shanlan wine. Sadly, none for me today, though. Let's go.
1: Serenaded by the rhythm of the bamboo dance, my visit to this center of intangible cultural heritage comes to its natural end. For me, it has been a truly rewarding experience.
5: During this Li cultural journey, I have come across many fascinating things, and I've even picked up a Li greeting, Maren. Beyond this, though, we have seen how, in the inheritance and innovation of intangible cultural heritage, the ancient

0: Ancient wisdom of this people is being shared with the world in new ways. Tradition is not outdated. The future belongs to the young. I look forward to my next encounter with Hainan's intangible cultural heritage.
1: This is 海南卫视。

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0: 这真是个好消息，我们还要把这些树苗种好呢。啊？
3: 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ready, ready, ready, ready, ready, ready, ready, ready, ready, ready, ready, ready, ready, ready